0: El fin de semana está en modo mix. 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Mix. Mix.
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1: Be not working hard. 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Or better yet, go to Times Square, take a picture of me with a Kodak. Took my life from negative to positive. I just want y'all to know that. And tonight, let's enjoy life. Pitbull.

0: 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Mix Radio.
1: Come them call a broken heart. 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

0: 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The worst of the time, man.
1: En el mixeo, Andrés Body. 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